0: This is EU Radio.
1: I don't know my way around Paris. I don't know my way around Denver. I don't know my way around Maui. I don't know my way around Toronto, etc. So it's almost by default, you know. I'm scared 24 hours a day, but not necessarily in New York. I actually feel pretty comfortable in New York. I get scared like in Sweden. You know, it's kind of empty, they're all drunk.

0: It's not a video shoot. It's no, true stories.
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0: Money talks, bullshit walks. 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

won't let go, like ever. 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No. Stunner, stunner, stunner, stunner, D.I. Here's your cards, I'm your dealer.

0: 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Entertaining you.
1: So guys, I want to tell you this thing that happened to me yesterday when I was getting home. I opened the door and there was something in my house that I hadn't seen before, and it just made me really uncomfortable looking at it. And I'm just wondering, do you guys know, like, how can I get rid of a cockroach?

So I didn't exactly know how long he had been there, but I was getting the feeling that he was staring at me, and I really didn't like it. So I got some gloves and I got a bucket, and I don't know, guys, we're all ladies here. 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
1: 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Hey, what I say, sir? Yeah, yeah. No. Yeah. Get your hands in the air, sir. Woo. Yeah. Then you will get no.